Better days are coming, if no one told you. I hate to hear you crying over the phone, dear. For 7 years running, you've been a soldier. But better days are coming, better days are coming for you. So when the night feels like

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Said, son, you're not special, you won't find

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It's called Let It Go.

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They tell stories of leprechauns and dragons, witches, wizards, trolls and dungeons, fantasies and mysteries you proclaim. The real world is a lot scarier, and there's always a price.

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The real world is a lot scarier, and there's always a

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Called you so many times to hear you say you're fine. To hear my own voice like I'm fine too. Called you so many times to say I miss you like that word was invented the day I kissed you.